0: Wild 1029, what's popping? It is Carlos D. All right, so trending the FYP today. First up, the serial killer speakeasy is totally going viral. It's this immersive 90-minute true crime event where you hear stories of infamous killers paired with themed cocktails, apparently selling out across the country. This is a thing, man. I could take some friends to this. Second, Netflix has dropped the trailer for Burroughs starring Alfred Molina, Gina Davis. It's being described as a geriatric version of Stranger Things where a retirement community fights aliens. Sign me up for that. And third, Drake and NBA star Kevin Durant are trending for a hilarious new Nike ad where Drake roasts Kevin sneaker designs to hype up the new KD19 shoes. Also, sign me up. I'll take it for free.
1: Party started. 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That's when I knew that your heart was scarring. Friends to lovers need a part to star in. Like, wait, babe, let me

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First the hooting, hollering, and then the shooting startup. Cue the

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11: Getting your heart broken can be really rough. It'll happen to most of us at some point in our lives. It's not just an emotional experience, it's a physical one too. Often described as getting the wind knocked out of you, a knot in your stomach, trouble sleeping. I recently spoke about this with Dr. Yoram Yovil, a psychiatrist and neuroscientist. He was on my podcast, Chasing Life. Now, he told me heartbreak doesn't have to last forever. And while your inclination might be to withdraw, isolate, and shut down, it's often the opposite of what supports healing. One of the things that helps us the most is reconnecting to other people you love. And the reverse is also true, he said. If someone you care about is struggling, don't give up on them. You hold the power to comfort loved ones that are in deep physical or emotional distress. I'm Dr. Sanjay Gupta, helping you live a better life.
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15: Well, good evening. We are still seeing a fair amount of traffic in and out of the Spaghetti Bowl as well. If you're heading out to those north valleys, I-80 westbound right now between USA Parkway and Vista Boulevard. Still 580 south between Plum and Moana, northbound 580 between South Virginia Street and Moana Lane. I-80 east near the Nugget Resort, northbound South McCarran between Gregg and Nugget Avenue. And up on North McCarran, we are still seeing some slowdown both directions between Clearacre and Pyramid Way. Drive carefully from the right now traffic center. I'm Kristen Snow.
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Late Night Swim, The Pool, Grand Sierra Resort. 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All the info is right there. So keep on listening. Tomorrow afternoon, I'm going to have another shot for you to win at 2:30.

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Her little brother is graduating. Happy graduation. Can I say that? Happy graduation. Congratulations to the class of 2026.

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Hey, it is Carlos D. What's popping? 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Gracia Resort Late Night Swim. 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
2: You know, I watched a video the other day about kids getting landlines at home. We haven't had a landline in my house in I can't even tell you how long. But seeing these parents about my age being teleported back to their own childhoods, a simpler time before screens, was really powerful. And as for the kids, they sat and had conversations with their grandparents without multitasking or being distracted by a screen. I thought this was a great way to have kids stay in touch with family members and friends without getting sucked into the smartphone era too young. Of course, you need other people close by to hop on board as well if this is something that's going to work. Perhaps most important, I realized, these relics can be a great conversation starter with your children. You can talk about what it really means to be connected in this day and age. Things have changed a lot. I'm Dr. Sanjay Gupta, helping you live a better life.
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1: 1029, right now traffic.
14: Good evening. We are still seeing a fair amount of traffic and slowing. 580 North through the Bullhorn out to Golden Valley. Westbound 80 between USA Parkway and Vista Boulevard. Northbound South McCarran between Greg Street and Nugget Avenue. A little bit of spotty slow and go. 580 South between Plum and Moana up on North McCarran as well. We're still congested between 395 and Pyramid Way. And also North Virginia Street between North McCarran and Panther Drive is also still congested at this time. Please drive safely. From the Right Now Traffic Center, I'm Kristen Snow.
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16: 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We haven't had a landline in my house in I can't even tell you how long. But seeing these parents about my age being teleported back to their own childhoods, a simpler time before screens, was really powerful. And as for the kids, they sat and had conversations with their grandparents without multitasking or being distracted by a screen. I thought this was a great way to have kids stay in touch with family members and friends without getting sucked into the smartphone era too young. Of course, you need other people close by to hop on board as well if this is something that's going to work. Perhaps most important, I realized, these relics can be a great conversation starter with your children. You can talk about what it really means to be connected in this day and age. Things have changed a lot. I'm Dr. Sanjay Gupta, helping you live a better life.
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1: 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Got Wham, you got Billy in this. 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
3: Ring, ring. Who the f*** that? 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It's that. 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Who the is you? Who the is you? 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

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Moving calmer than the Buddha ducking funeral parlors. First the hooting, hollering, and then the shooting startup.

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0: 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I was about to, but you convinced us. 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Never too late to meditate on emotional attachments. 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
1: Ring, ring. Who the f- that? It's a non-known number, so you know it. What's that? Ha! 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Who the f- is you? Who the f- is you? Out the way.

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1: Who you with?
0: On the couch with my favorite sinner. I was about to, but you convinced us. 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
1: Broski, you know what I'm saying? Got Wham, got Billy in this, you know what I'm saying?
2: 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While they watching us win, another anthem upon the
1: biggest you can get, you dig
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1: Who you with?
0: On the couch with my favorite sinner. I was about to, but you convinced us. 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
3: You know what I'm saying? You got Wham, you got Billy in this. You know what I'm saying?
4: We the best music. While they watching us win. Another anthem on the
3: biggest you can get. You dig
4: on
3: what I'm
4: God.
3: On the biggest guard.

0: ring, ring. Who the f*** is that? It's a non-known number, so you know it knows that. Ha!
1: Who the fuck is you? 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
1: Where you at?
0: At the house with it, watching Santa.
1: Who you with?
0: On the couch with my favorite Santa. 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
1: Surprise, this that check and cheese. 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
3: 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Myself, and Nicasio. 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
7: Ring, ring. Who the f*** is that? It's a 911 number, so you know it. What's that?
8: Ha! Okay. Okay.
7: Who the f*** is you? Okay. Who the f*** is you? Who the f*** is you? Who the f*** is you? I do.

0: All right, so very curious to see if you truly believe that men and women can be friends without benefits. Low-key, that's what we're talking about. Mm-hmm. Reason is because Nicasio, you know, loves this girl, baby mama, Amber, been with her for a long time. And she recently came home.
1: She's getting bored.
0: It wasn't even like she asked him. She was just like, and again, she doesn't need permission. Mm-hmm. But she just came home and was like, hey, so me and my friend are going to go start running.
1: Well, yeah, it's
0: and to be clear, it's a guy friend
1: for sure. Oh. Well, it had started with she dropped a little pin. She was like, "I want to start running." I was like, "Well, you already do that. You go to the gym." And she's like, "No, I want to start running like marathons, like you know, 5K and all that stuff." And I was like, "Oh, that's cool." I'm like, "Whatever, you know." I'm like, yeah, like you know, that's fun. I'll do it with you, whatever. And so, the following week, she mentioned that there's a run coming up and she wanted to do it. And I guess it all sparked from a friend that invited her at work to go run.
0: And so who is this friend?
1: I don't know. Some guy she works with. Well, not, he's in a different department. But my thing is, what's this guy? There are two different departments. So how is he crossing over?
0: Oh, yeah, he's coming over.
1: You know what I'm saying?
0: Wow.
1: Right. And it's just like, at first I told her, I was like, you know, why you gotta run? You're gonna go run with him? And I was actually mad because I'm like, you know me, I start getting jealous. I'm like, why are you gonna go run with him? Because after that, you know, they go to lunch and stuff like that. And
0: because who knows? If she wanted to run with you, that could be a thing.
1: Exactly. She never asked me.
2: Nicasio runs his mouth.
1: Yeah, and I run on your wife.
2: Oh, my God.
3: Yeah. Well, that's why she doesn't want to run with you.
0: There's a lot going on right now.
1: Oh, my God, Serena.
0: Everyone's, like, resentment just popped off at you. All right. So is Nicasio being controlling?
1: That's controlling?
0: Yes. No, I'm asking. Wow. I don't know.
1: Heaven forbid I want my girl.
0: Is Nicasio being controlling by forbidding his baby mom from running with a guy friend? Or is he simply trying to set some boundaries because he cares about his wife and doesn't want her out here on these streets?
3: It's not his wife.
1: Oh. Yeah. No, yeah.
0: You're right. It's not his wife. It's his long-term girlfriend. Sure. Yeah, Thanks for throwing that in, Serena.
1: I'm not.
0: Does it bother you that he won't lock it down?
3: No, but I mean, if he's having these issues, maybe it's because of that.
0: So basically,
3: she's looking for her husband.
1: Every time I talk about my girl on the show, Serena always has a stink face on.
3: I know. I hardly talk about your girl. You're always talking about my husband. I love Amber.
1: And I love Paul.
0: What if you guys switch partners?
2: I can see that.
1: Oh, my God.
0: We have Maria on the line. We'll see what she thinks about the situation. Next.
4: 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Wild 1029, right now, traffic and weather.
5: The roads are still crash-free. Heavy traffic still reported on 80 eastbound from McCarran Boulevard east to Lockwood. From the Right Now Traffic Center, I'm the Saxman.
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15: You know, I watched a video the other day about kids getting landlines at home. We haven't had a landline in my house in I can't even tell you how long. But seeing these parents about my age being teleported back to their own childhoods, a simpler time before screens, was really powerful. And as for the kids, they sat and had conversations with their grandparents without multitasking or being distracted by a screen. I thought this was a great way to have kids stay in touch with family members and friends without getting sucked into the smartphone era too young. Of course, you need other people close by to hop on board as well if this is something that's going to work. Perhaps most important, I realized, these relics can be a great conversation starter with your children. You can talk about what it really means to be connected in this day and age. Things have changed a lot. I'm Dr. Sanjay Gupta, helping you live a better life.
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0: talking about the fact that our co-host Nicasio feels some type of way because his girlfriend of
1: 15
0: beyond a decade, she wants to go start running. But she, when she brought it up to him, she didn't say we should go start. She said that she's going to start with another guy friend of hers, a coworker that works in a different department. So it makes you wonder, how are they so close if they're in different departments?
2: That's a different story.
0: I don't know. Maria, does he have reason to be worried? What's it sound like to you? I mean, do you have friends of the opposite sex that you hang out with?
3: I do not, especially out of respect for my husband. I wouldn't want him to go work out by himself with another woman, so I wouldn't do the same to
2: him. Oh, God bless you.
0: Especially like working out, too. It's one of them things. Like, we already know, too, when women wear the workout pants, oh, my God, right? Like, it's it makes your body even sexier. Yep. Working out low-key is sexy. I feel like people don't think that, but it is. And so if you're working out with someone of the opposite sex, that could be a thing.
3: Yeah, you got your shirt, and then the man got the shirt off with sweating,
4: But if your girl wants to go running, then why don't you go run with her?
3: Agree.
2: But the thing is, she didn't pose that question with me.
0: Yeah, in Nicasio's situation, her guy friend asked her to go. They weren't asking him to come.
2: And all of a sudden, she wants to be a runner now.
3: Pass.
0: She's a track star.
2: She's a runner. She's a track star.
0: Yeah.
2: Oh, damn, I lost her.
5: You guys are awesome. I love your show.
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0: Engaged women are ditching diamond rings for something a little more permanent. Now, first thing that pops in my mind is a tattoo. Don't do it!
2: Why?
0: We'll see what it is next. Reno's Wild.

0: Engaged women are apparently ditching diamond rings for something a little more permanent. What is that permanent thing, Serena?
1: Tattooed ring designs.
0: Man, this is old. Why is this, like, they're making it seem like it's a new thing? Men and women have been doing this for years.
1: I think just more of the Gen Z are starting to actually do it and just not get the rings at all because it saves money.
2: No.
0: It does, but it's stupid. I mean, I'm going to be honest with you. I have my ex-wife's initial on my finger.
3: Still?
0: And it's Old English. It's the only one that I haven't covered. I don't know how because it's the Old English C. It takes up almost my whole top part. And so I don't know what to cover it with. I have no idea what to do. It's such a weird shape and I don't know. At this point, if people say, what is it? I just say it's for Cochino.
1: I was going to say, can you turn it into a moon?
2: Maybe.
3: Oh, yeah, a little crescent moon.
0: Maybe, yeah. But
2: I don't know. I think this whole thing's cap. I think it's...
3: What are you saying?
2: Hold on. Let me think of my words first. I think it's actually super romantic. Like, because think about it. A ring, you can always take off. Like, Matt's wife always takes her ring off.
3: Yeah.
2: With the tattoo, it's always on there. It's forever.
0: But that's what I'm saying. So when the relationship, if, God forbid, if your relationship doesn't work, now you're stuck with it. I mean, it's kind of on a relationship situation, though. But I guess this low-key shows the difference between Gen Z and millennials and Gen X. Because actress Nia Long says she would rather do sneaky links and just have fun versus being in a defined relationship.
2: That's a woman. Whoa. That's
0: God
2: a woman.
0: God bless you, Nia. God bless you. We're going to talk all about it next.
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6: I went deaf on it. The-

0: All right, so actress Nia Long spoke out. And by the way, she kills it in the Michael Jackson movie. She plays Catherine Jackson.
1: Really?
0: And just, oh my God, phenomenal. Go watch it if you haven't. But she spoke out recently, and she said that she would rather do sneaky links and just have fun versus being in a defined relationship. And this was all on the Kiki Palmer podcast. Shout out to Kiki. Mm-hmm. She was just saying that we're at a time where NDAs and people talking too much and just all kinds of randomness out there. It's just wild. So she'd rather just, you know, meet someone, hook up, have a little fun, and then keep it moving versus having to actually put all this effort into something. Well, especially being older.
2: Yeah. Well, I don't blame her either because she was married and her husband cheated on her and did her wrong.
1: But you guys can't say that. Like,
0: why?
1: Serena, you're married. You guys believe in titles. You guys believe in, like,
2: I
1: stamps.
2: I do believe in that.
1: We I don't believe in
3: our
1: that.
3: Current saying, relationship, but I don't want to speak for Serena, but I think if both of us were done wrong, we got out of our marriages somehow, like we were burned and we were older, we'd probably want the same thing.
1: It's
3: just
1: gonna change.
3: Want something chill and just, you know,
1: strings attached. Stand on business, bro.
3: I am.
2: I wouldn't want to get married again if I got divorced.
0: Would you have a boyfriend though, or would you even call him a thing?
2: Oh, I don't know. Because I guess because I'm not in that position, but yeah, I don't know if I'd want a boyfriend either.
0: So what do you tell your son though when you have your guy friend around, your hookup
1: that's
0: guy?
1: That's his guy friend.
2: Well,
0: do you just say, "Oh, that's
2: around.
0: Just my friends with benefits"?
2: Yeah. I wouldn't have them meet my kids.
0: Ever?
1: Ooh, shout out, Serena.
2: No. If they weren't like my forever, whatever, no.
0: But you're not going to have a forever again.
2: Then they wouldn't meet my kids.
0: So your kid just no longer has a father figure?
2: Well, he still has his dad.
3: Yeah.
2: He didn't die.
0: Oh.
2: But going to this Nia Long and Kiki Palmer interview, I saw this clip and it was so funny because I feel like it is such a girl thing. But they were talking about neck creams because Nia Long just looks so good. And she said that she's been using neck cream since she was 20 years old. And then Kiki Palmer's like, damn, I think it's too late for me. And I had those same thoughts. But I just thought it was funny because it was
3: neck
2: just like
3: cream.
2: Yes. Because your neck.
0: I don't mean
2: ages.
0: This in a bad way. It's not too late. Like, not that you should, but I'm just saying, like, in your 30s, you still have plenty of time to do the right thing to make sure that you look good by the time
1: still
0: you're 50.
1: Young, yeah. Mm-hmm.
0: So
3: it's too late for me, Serena.
0: Yeah.
2: I mean, I put sunblock and stuff, but I'm like, dang, the neck cream. I don't use a neck cream yet.
0: I got coconut foot cream right here if you want to try it.
1: Oh, my God.
0: It's got collagen.
1: Nothing can take away that mold.
3: It smells like a Mai Tai. Tino Cucino
0: Radio. Apparently, this basic skill can put you ahead of 90% of people worldwide. And then in parentheses on this note, it says, how many can our actual team do? Like each individual on the show.
2: Ooh, so
0: we'll share them with you next and we'll find out. Take us with you everywhere. Wild 1029
4: is always on. Wild 1029, right now, traffic and weather.
5: There's still no crashes or major slowdowns reported around the area from the Right Now Traffic Center on the Saxman. Jim.
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12: You know, one of the weirder things I've seen on social media lately is parents feeding their babies butter, like whole sticks of butter. They swear that it helps them feel fuller after meals and get a good night's sleep, among other things. There's actually something to this. You know, butter is full of fat, which a rapidly growing infant needs, but eating butter all the time results in, quote, boxing out other important nutrients they need as well. Spokesperson for the Academy of Nutrition and Dietetics told us she recommends half a teaspoon to a teaspoon melted and then added to a puree. Or as they get older, you can drizzle oil or melted butter over cooked vegetables, she told us. We never say just give butter by itself, and it's not the only source of fat she would recommend. Avocados, hummus, fish, they are great sources of fat as well, and also great foods to introduce. I'm Dr. Sanjay Gupta, helping you live a better life.
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0: All right, so these basic skills can put you ahead of 90% of people worldwide. Serena, give me just like, how many are there?
1: Six.
0: Okay, so we'll go one by one, say what it is, and then we'll all say if we can do it or not. Number one.
1: Playing a musical instrument.
2: Yep.
3: Yeah.
0: Yes.
4: Yep. What do you play? You two.
3: First of all, DJ.
4: That's not a musical instrument.
0: You don't consider a turntable a musical instrument?
3: Oh, you're tripping. Crazy.
1: I can play Hot Cross Buns on a recorder.
4: That's the only song they teach kids Hot Cross Buns.
0: I can play piano. I used to be really good when I was in junior high.
3: I can play the songs from Big, the movie with Tom Hanks, on piano.
4: Wasn't that song called Chopsticks?
0: Yeah. Anyway. Change my underwear real quick. All right.
4: Oh, my God.
0: Number two?
1: Driving a manual car.
0: No.
4: Me neither.
3: I think so.
0: We know you can drive stick. We're talking the car.
4: He blows out the clutch.
0: Number three.
3: Gasket.
1: Being able to skateboard.
3: Yes, I can skateboard.
0: I mean, I can hold my balance, but I'm not like doing ollies or whatever they're called.
1: No, I can't.
0: Ollies. What's it called? Ollie Wop?
4: It's a rapper.
3: No, that's a pill, right? The ollies?
0: I don't know.
4: That's Molly.
3: The gum. Oh.
0: Matt knows. Number four?
1: Solving a Rubik's Cube.
3: No.
0: I've never done it either.
1: I was able to do it in high school because it's just a pattern and I don't remember.
3: Yeah, right.
0: Cap.
4: Serena took the stickers off.
1: Don't hate. Do not hate,
0: it's
1: Matt.
0: It's all black.
1: Don't hate.
0: I did it.
1: This is bullying.
0: Oh, right.
4: Oh, we're just having fun.
0: We're all good at that, too.
4: You said, like, Tina looked like Erica Kirk.
0: Yeah, she made a whole picture of me yesterday. Let's not even talk about that. She was working on that the whole show. All right, number four or five?
1: Being able to do a handstand.
0: I can do a handstand.
3: I can, but I don't like doing
1: it. I mean, I used to be able to. I don't know if I still can.
0: How long do you have to hold it to consider it actually being done?
1: I mean, at least a second.
0: Okay, I can do that.
3: Serena,
1: I was in gymnastics for like 5 years.
3: Your wrist would break.
1: Can you even kick yourself up?
4: Oh, my God. Yeah, my money's on Serena over Nicasio.
0: All right. This is crazy.
4: This is the last break we ever do.
0: Guys, today's the final show.
4: Number six.
0: I'm crying and sweating. Oh, my God. All right, yeah. Number six, the final one.
1: Being able to whistle well.
3: Yeah.
0: I can whistle when I work. I can whistle. Oh, you can do it like you do the Mexican whistle. Yeah. I can't do that.
1: I don't know.
0: Serena like sucks backwards when it comes out.
4: That's weird.
1: But I whistled.
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1: Yeah. Turn it up.

0: Coming up next.
1: Imagine you're in a relationship, but then you start to question it because somebody else comes into the picture. Were you ever really loyal in the first place?
2: No.
1: Our listener Monique reached out. She thinks she is falling for another man. We will read the DM that she sent and talk all about it inside Listener Therapy on Tino Cochino Radio. Next.
3: Turn it up.

0: imagine being in a relationship and then you have the feeling, I might be falling for someone else.
1: Hey, that's crazy work.
0: Our listener Monique thinks that she is falling for another man. She reached out. She wants to share her story with us. We're going to have Serena read the DM that she sent, and then we'll talk all about it, man. It's Listener Therapy. It's Tino Cochino Radio. What did Monique have to say?
2: So my life is a little bit of a mess right now. I'm married, but there's this guy from high school that found me on IG, and he seems to be super interested in me, and he's always been very sweet. I love the attention I get from him because it's what I'm not getting at home. Ooh. My husband used to be the best, but lately we haven't been on good terms. He's always working, and when we do have alone time, he goes out with friends or stays home and bets on sports. This guy from high school always seems to be there for me, even when I push him away. He is consistent, and I feel like I'm falling for him, even though I'm trying not to.
1: Hey, shout out.
0: This is the problem. This is the problem with the current world. Everybody thinks there's another option or something.
1: But
0: that's the problem. There's another option for everybody in anything that you do. There's another option in work. There's another option in hobbies. There's another option in everything. If the car menu that you drive, the food that you're going to eat today, there's options for everything. At some point, you got to pick and decide, man. And that's why there's so many people getting divorced, because nobody wants to actually settle and be with somebody. They're just always looking for what's next, what's next, what's next. I think you should leave. Because you're clearly not happy.
1: Yeah.
0: Ooh.
2: I think that she should talk to her husband first and, like, see if their marriage is even, you know, like, salvageable. And if not, then, I don't know, then, yeah, leave. But I also don't think that she's really into this guy from high school. I think it's just that she's getting what she's missing right now.
0: Yeah, attention.
3: Yeah. Yes. And just, you know, show the love back. Like, you getting love from him, show the love back. It's like a ice cream parlor, like... No one just goes there and just gets one flavor and that's it. No, you got to get the little spoons. You got to try everything.
4: I get the butter pecan every time.
0: Nicasio has a little spoon.
4: Yeah.
3: But they are little spoons.
4: For his little mouth.
0: I don't know, man. We'll take it to the phones and we'll see what you guys think about it. What advice do you have for Monique? Is she actually falling in love with another man? Some guy from high school? Sounds like a winner.
3: oh my God.
0: Or should she have a conversation with her husband? Or should she leave? I don't know. What do you think? We will talk to you next.
5: 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Wild 1029 is everywhere you are. Wild 1029. Right now, traffic and weather.
6: There's still no crashes or major slowdowns reported in and around the Spaghetti Bowl or on either major freeway. From the Right Now Traffic Center, I'm the Saxman.
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16: Sometimes you can tell a lot about what someone wants to do offline by looking at what they do online. Let me tell you about Pinterest's first parenting trend report. Pinterest is a huge platform. 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The report found a shift from the iPad kid era to now, when parents are actually more interested in real-world adventures and hands-on activities. The Global Trends and Insights lead at Pinterest told us, families are thoughtfully designing childhoods rooted in creativity, intention, and meaningful experiences. One psychologist we spoke to said he sees this as a reflection of parents' desire to build core capacities in their children. Resilience, curiosity, self-regulation, empathy. These things don't grow automatically, but are built through lived experience. I'm Dr. Sanjay Gupta, helping you live a better life.
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0: 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Listener therapy. Man, today's situation kind of wild, dude. Our listener, Monique, thinks that she might be falling for another man. I guess she's been married to her man for a minute. And I don't know. There's this guy from high school that she used to know. He found her on Instagram. He reached out. He's been showing interest. Mm-hmm. She turned it down, but he keeps pursuing it. She said she kind of likes the attention. It's a whole thing. Laura, what's it sound like to you?
1: I honestly feel it depends on how vested she is in this marriage. She's basically feeling like it's done and over with, and she's already seeking the next best thing. Sure. But if they've got a few years going on, she shouldn't really jump to impulses, because is the marriage that bad that she's willing to just, you know, end everything? Because it could totally take a bigger turn, her seeking impulses and, you know, giving up the husband or the family or the, you know, the history, all the extra stuff.
2: What's wrong with getting a little fixing? I don't understand this. Like, this might be good for the relationship. Like, you go over there and then you see that the grass ain't greener because, you know, the guy most likely is just going to, he knows what he wants.
0: Most of the time, that's what happens. When a guy cheats, he thinks it's going to be good, and then he cheats and then he regrets it immediately and he becomes a better partner.
1: Well, but that doesn't mean that she's going to be like, okay, well, I'm just going to keep going with it. And then there's like further issues, and just it's a lot of emotions, and you know, you can't just jump on something because you get a little bit of attention, because is it worth getting rid of everything else?
0: What if it jumps on you? Oh, damn. Stop,
3: pop. Then you shake it off.
2: Oh my god.
0: Coming up next, Tea Time Celebrity Gossip. We're talking rapper Glorilla and her just with fame right now. That's the feeling. Her feeling with fame is And we'll talk all about it next.
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0: So rapper Glorilla opening up about how hard it is to be a celebrity.
1: Aww.
2: I know.
0: It's Tinoco Chino Radio. It's tea time. Serena, tell us all about it.
1: So she made a post and she said, "It's so hard at being a celebrity and having to shut the up and not address shit, but have to watch you delusional bitches come up with lies and make yourselves believe them." She just wishes that she could pop off on you people sometimes.
2: Well, go ahead and do it. Like, what's stopping you?
0: I mean, she's kind of doing it right now.
2: Yeah.
0: What are you talking about? Bro, I'll never understand people that want to be famous and you get it and you don't want it. Like you already know what comes with it. You see it. This is just the world that we're in, man. Everybody wants access to everything, even if you're not a celebrity. So if you are that, it's going to be magnified. It's not a shocker. Yep.
1: I don't think that people fully realize, though, the magnitude of being a celebrity. Because, yeah, like, you want it, but then once you realize that you can't go anywhere, you have literally no privacy or...
3: And then everybody coming at you online. Yeah.
0: I refuse to believe that, because Dave Chappelle is the biggest comedian in the world, one of the biggest names in the world, and he walks around his town and everyone's like, "Hey, Dave, what's up, Dave?" And I just treat him cool. It's about where you go. Yeah. She doesn't have to live in Atlanta or Los Angeles or whatever big city she is.
3: Right.
0: You control your quality of life. You control your dynamic. If you choose to stay where the paparazzi and everybody is, that's on you. And at some point, you got to protect your mental health. Clearly, she's starting to feel some type of ways. So I hope she can escape for a little bit.
3: She venting. Mm-hmm.
0: And just catch a vibe and redirect that energy into something positive.
1: Music.
0: Now, the opposite of that is negativity. And that's where I'm at with my new podcast, Laugh at Love. It's all negativity. It's all horror stories about dating and just why it's trash in 2026. And this week's episode, super fun. I want to talk about it with you next.
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0: All right, so on this week's episode of my new dating podcast, Laugh at Love, I'm basically reacting to this TikTok where there's a woman proudly sharing how she got revenge on her boyfriend of 5 years after claiming that he cheated. But I'm going to be honest. I don't know if he cheated. Was he being inappropriate? Possibly. But I don't know if he cheated. And then what she did, I don't know if it's a... She made it seem like she got the ultimate revenge. I don't even think it's that bad. So I talk about that. We break the full thing down. And also, we're talking the big question of who falls in love faster, men or women? And more importantly, why? Matt, what do you think? With you and your wife, when you guys first met, because I know you proposed, what, after a year? Maybe two?
1: What a simp.
0: What, do you think you fell in love faster? Did you know it was like...
2: Yeah, I think so. I think I did. because our first date, I was like, I've been messing around with some girls, but it was nothing serious, right? I just got out of a relationship. But then I met her, and I was like, ooh, this could be a real thing. Like, first date, I knew she could potentially be the one. I felt pretty quick. 2 weeks, I think.
1: Yeah, but you're not supposed to say it first, though. Said it first?
2: Said it first. I held out, and she said it first. Interesting. But I felt it first, I feel like.
0: Serena, your man fell for you first, for sure, right? Because you guys kind of were back and forth for a long time.
3: I might have been into him more in the beginning. Like, I think I think he... had to realize when he thought he lost me. That's when he's like, oh, I really like this girl.
0: And Casio's voice went up a little bit because I think he thinks you're saying back then you were into him more, but now he's into you more than you're into him.
1: That's okay.
0: Is that true?
1: That's okay.
3: I think, yes, I think so. Not in a bad way. I've said this before. Gosh, let me break this down.
2: He loves her so much, right?
3: Don't take this out of context.
2: Give us context.
3: Because women already love so much and they give so much that it's nice, like, when the man, like, does love her more, but not in the sense of, like, I love my husband so much.
1: I don't know
3: much,
1: what you completely. Said.
2: But yeah. His complete is just bigger than your complete.
3: I don't know.
1: Hey, shout out. Who's
3: I'm
1: the new guy?
0: That's not you. That's wild work. That's actually going to be next week's episode. That's just tied into it. Like, I swear to God, I already had this idea to talk about next week because I had an ex before tell me that she believes in a relationship. One has to love the other more than the other.
1: Yeah.
0: And she said, and that's for sure you. And I was like, whoa, hold on. Hey. I don't like the concept that I love you more than me and you love me. Like, I don't know. But you're saying that you do think that's a thing. Maybe that's a woman point of view.
3: Yes, but if the person that I'm thinking told you that, I don't think she said it in a very nice way.
0: I don't think there's a nice way to say that.
1: Agreed. I know.
0: If your girl told you, I know you love me more than I love you, how would you feel?
1: I would feel some type of way because I'm like, damn. Like,
0: that feels like a dagger to the heart.
1: It's like, who's filling that void? Like you know what I'm saying?
3: There's no void.
1: It's a void, a little one.
0: But like, you don't want to be...
2: Maybe men
0: like when
2: have
0: you say
2: more
0: it out loud, you don't want to. You're not like, damn, he loves me so much, and I love him less than. I should love him more.
1: Yeah, I mean, it can never be the same.
0: Why is it a competition?
3: Sure. I'm gonna need to
2: backtrack.
3: Yes. Come to me next Wowzer. Week.
1: You should interview her for your podcast.
0: 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Just so you know. Dude, there's a new birth control for men. It's a shot, and it reportedly stops sperm production for up to 2 years. We're talking all about it next. I just bought two.
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4: 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Right now, traffic and weather.
6: 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From the Right Now Traffic Center, I'm the Saxman.
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13: So-called superagers, they are an enviable segment of the population.
5: people who are older than 80, whose brains function like someone a fraction of their age. It's true, a lot of these people have genetics on their side, but more and more research is bearing out the idea that people who practice good brain health also slow their cognitive decline. Dr. Richard Isaacson, a pioneer in the Alzheimer's space, told us that, quote, his studies have found lifestyle changes, including diet, exercise, reducing stress, and optimizing sleep, along with managing vascular risk factors with certain medications, can actually help grow brain areas and also reduce telltale signs of Alzheimer's, such as tau tangles and amyloid plaques. What else helps? Staying social, surrounding yourself with family and friends, and maybe even volunteering for a real sense of purpose. I'm Dr. Sanjay Gupta, helping you live a better life.
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0: a celebrity overnight.
1: All right, let's talk birth control. There's actually a new male birth control. It's a shot, and it reportedly stops sperm production for up to 2 years. Serena, where can I get this?
2: So this is still just like being developed, but it's a water soluble. Did I say that right?
3: Soluble.
2: Soluble.
3: Dissolves in water.
4: Oh my God,
2: I wasn't
4: going to
2: get there.
4: Oh, okay.
2: Okay. But it's a hydrogel that's injected into the vas deferens. Yes, right, thank you, Matt.
4: Just give it to me.
1: imagine Serena reading a book to her kid at night. Like,
4: I can do this, Mom.
2: But it's
4: Mom,
2: very,
4: I'll be to you.
2: But you get this injected during a brief, outpatient procedure.
4: You couldn't say out?
2: Okay. Okay, guys. You go in for an outpatient procedure, and then you would get it injected, and then over time, I guess it dissolves, but it blocks sperm while leaving hormones, sensation, and ejaculation unaffected.
1: The only reason I don't like this is because, like, you don't, do you really know when it's fizzling out? Like, what if you're towards the end of it and you have a slip up?
3: Like, yeah, you need, because I think the best thing to do is a vasectomy. If you for sure don't want kids, you know, I've been telling you to do it, get snipped. It's a one day thing. Put some frozen peas on your boys after, and you're good after a day.
1: Yeah. Yeah, I need to do it. There's literally a place by my house that I drive by every day, and they just have one neon sign, and all it says is vasectomy.
3: I don't know if I'd go to that one.
2: Yeah,
3: I
2: was like,
1: why? They specialize in it. They've got a sign.
4: Let me go to that one.
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1: Everybody wants to be an influencer, including our producer Matt's kids.
2: He's crazy.
1: Or is he being creative, right? Tomato, tomato. 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
3: Reno's

let's get the party started. See you at the bar, you was hardly talking. That's when I knew that your heart was scarring. Friends to lovers need a part to star in. Like, wait, babe, let me ask your pardon.

0: I feel like parents, like, one of the greatest things ever is to watch your kid do something they love and succeed at it. That's a beautiful thing. Mm-hmm. And
1: oh,
0: our
1: God.
2: Oh, my God, Matt.
0: We haven't even said anything yet. Our producer, Matt, his son, he's 11, right?
1: He's 13.
0: Oh, he's already 13. That's
1: yeah,
0: right.
1: He's
0: damn
1: a teenager.
0: God,
1: yeah,
0: right? Wow. 13-year-old Antonio wants to start a YouTube channel.
1: Yeah, hell
2: I
1: no.
2: I think Matt's, like, scared that he might make more than Matt.
1: Oh, wow.
0: That's a possibility. All right, so one, what is the channel about that he wants to make?
1: He wants to get together with his three friends, his gamer friends, and do like a gamer YouTube channel.
0: There's so much money they can make from that.
1: I bet everybody does that. Plus, I don't like the idea of him being on YouTube. He's a minor. I just worry about, like, you know, people with bad intentions following him. And he's not even allowed. My kids are not even allowed to watch YouTube because it's just unregulated, I think. I'm sick of Mr. Beast.
3: I am on your side.
1: Thank you.
3: Oh, wow. Because, yeah, YouTube is just, it's a scary place. The internet's a scary place. And my son also, he wants to make videos. I do let him, like, occasionally, like, play on his, like, iPad and, like, make his own videos, but yeah. We don't post it anywhere, even though he wants to. But is there a way to, like, make, like, a private YouTube where, like, no one sees it?
1: I guess, but I don't think he would go for that because he's trying to get views and
0: subscribers. Hey, son, make your videos that no one's going to see.
2: Yeah, I know. Yeah. You guys do know what world we live in, right? It's 2026. Like,
1: yeah, why can't y'all just monitor that? I just feel like it's just like social media. He won't be allowed on social media. I feel like YouTube is just like social
0: media. I've already cracked the code for you. You have him film the content. They do their thing, and you upload it. And you control the uploads, and you control what gets posted, and you can view the comments and do everything. You just don't give them the access to do it.
1: I'm not doing any of that. That's a lot of work.
0: Oh, you're right. That requires a lot of work. Coach four baseball teams.
1: Yes, he's out there hustling and running.
0: But he doesn't want to do that.
1: Exercising.
0: He doesn't want to do that.
2: You can be the producer for that since you're not one here.
1: He's a bigger headache than you guys.
3: I'm on your side, Matt, because then he's gonna get addicted to, like, wanting to, I don't know, just always
2: to get money.
0: That's crazy.
2: I mean, I'm against
0: that. Kids be kids, man.
1: Exactly. I don't think being a YouTuber is part of being a normal childhood.
0: That's when you were a kid. No, this is now.
2: I was gonna say.
1: I know, but
2: no kid now is living a normal childhood, Matt.
0: Kids aren't going outside and coming back in when it's dark.
2: No, it's
0: and
2: not happening
1: that's
2: anymore.
1: Not true. In our neighborhood, we were out there. I was playing catch with my kids yesterday at dusk. It was beautiful. There was kids out at the park playing pickleball, playing basketball.
0: Matt's
1: at
0: Amish.
1: The pool.
0: That's crazy.
1: I was churning butter.
0: Well, I want to know what you think, man. This kid's 13 years old, dude. Yeah. Like, he can't have a YouTube channel playing games?
1: No.
0: What are your thoughts as a parent? We'll talk to you and take it to the phones next.
4: 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Drop it to the floor. Drop it to the floor. Wild 102.9 is everywhere you are.
5: Wild 102.9. Right now, traffic and weather.
6: There's still no crashes or major slowdowns reported around the area. From the Right Now Traffic Center, I'm the Saxman.
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8: Getting your heart broken can be really rough. It'll happen to most of us at some point in our lives. It's not just an emotional experience, it's a physical one too. Often described as getting the wind knocked out of you, a knot in your stomach, trouble sleeping. I recently spoke about this with Dr. Yoram Yovel, a psychiatrist and neuroscientist. He was on my podcast, Chasing Life. Now, he told me heartbreak doesn't have to last forever. And while your inclination might be to withdraw, isolate, and shut down, it's often the opposite of what supports healing. One of the things that helps us the most is reconnecting to other people you love. And the reverse is also true, he said. If someone you care about is struggling, don't give up on them. You hold the power to comfort loved ones that are in deep physical or emotional distress. I'm Dr. Sanjay Gupta, helping you live a better life.
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0: All right, Charles, real talk. It's Tino Gochino Radio. Yeah. Our producer, Matt, does not want his 13-year-old son to start a YouTube channel.
1: Hell nah.
0: I don't know, man. I feel like it's a good way to be creative.
2: Mm. But Matt doesn't care what you think. You don't have kids.
0: No, I'm just sharing my thoughts.
3: He can paint with watercolors. Be creative.
0: Oh, yeah. Oh, my God. You're so cool.
2: He for sure getting mini
0: Bob Ross. Yeah. Let's talk to Glenn. What's up, man? What do you think about it?
4: Yeah, I'm on the fence about it because I do have a kid myself. He's only 6 years old, but I believe if you're raising your kids right, they should know the difference from like right and wrong and like who to talk to and who not to talk to.
0: So Matt's afraid because of his own parenting skills or lack thereof.
4: Nah.
3: He's just too naive to know the difference.
4: No, but you don't want to miss on your kid's opportunities. I mean, he can go big. I mean, look at Jake Paul. I mean, I don't like the guy, but he's doing his thing. He's making money for himself and his family.
2: Oh, yeah, he's
3: But I'll be honest, I'd rather my son, like, be a manager at, like, a department store than end up like Jake Paul. I think Jake Paul, I'm not emulating that dude.
2: That's crazy, Matt.
3: That guy's not anybody to look up to.
2: His bank account is.
4: He's not great, but he did his thing on YouTube. And look at him now, man. He's promoting fighting clubs and all this.
5: But he doesn't seem like a great person. Exactly. Don't you want a great person for a kid?
0: Guys, let your kid be a piece of shit. They want to be a piece of shit.
3: No,
2: he's rich.
4: No, we don't want a great person. We want a millionaire.
0: There you go. There you go. That's that Michael Jackson daddy. All right, so there's a woman explaining why women should be more submissive.
3: Mm-hmm. Oh, God.
0: Serena's got that fizz face going right now. Look at that thing scrunched.
2: Why are you mad, Matt?
0: We're going to talk all about it next. From the Reno Arch to the Tahoe Slopes. Number one hit music station.

0: All right, so let's play some audio that I'm sure Serena's going to hate. This is a woman explaining why women should be submissive. Let's listen.
1: Maybe we would have more successful marriages if society stopped making women believe that serving and submitting to their husband is weakness, instead of understanding it as part of God's design for marriage. That's why so many marriages struggle now. People are building relationships on feelings, attraction, convenience, and control instead of building them on purpose and sacrifice.
0: Serena, the floor is yours.
2: I don't think it's bad if you submit or whatever to your husband. Oh. But,
0: or whatever. Or whatever, but no. I don't do, but uh-huh.
2: No, but what I don't like, I think it's like this entitlement. And again, it goes both ways. But like when a man feels entitled that you need to do these things, or, and it, you could say the same about women, like when women feel entitled that the man needs to do these things. But when you are in a partnership, I do believe that you naturally want to do those things. Like for the most part, I cook almost every day. And I try to do most of the cleaning, and it's not because my husband expects me to do those things, but I do know that he works more than I do. So I try to make his life a little easier when he does come home. So you know what I mean? You get what I'm saying?
0: Yeah. I think we talked about this a while back. I think it goes back to transparency in a relationship. If you do want a woman that cooks and cleans and does all that, just say that when you're dating. Mm-hmm. I mean, look, this is my expectation and what I'm looking for out of a partner. And she can give you her expectations of what she wants from a partner while you guys are dating. Mm-hmm. It's early. There's not a lot of emotions attached to it. And if you have the same belief in that, then cool. You guys keep dating and figure it out. And if not, go find your person. It's that easy.
2: I will say, like, in the role... Things have changed in my relationship too, because when me and my husband first got together, I was working like 60 hours a week. So I wasn't cooking every single day or doing those things. But I think now, like, I'm in a different position in our relationship where I'm able to do those things. But also, he was never like, oh, you better do this for me. You better do that for me.
0: Do you wish you worked more so you didn't have to do those things?
3: Oh my God.
2: No. Because I get to be home with my kids a lot. And I always tell my husband, I feel like I have like, I'm a stay-at-home working mom because I do have a lot of time with my kids, and I do try to get most of the housework done and like the appointments and all that.
3: When you say you're cooking every day, are we talking about like meals here, or are we talking about like, you know, sandwich and chips and
2: meals? But I will say, the other night my husband worked at night and I had a lazy dinner with my kids. I'm like, do you want top ramen? Novi, do you want eggs?
3: Oh my god.
0: Oh man, we're gonna cut up a little weenies and that's it.
3: You know what that means?
0: We talk a lot about headaches on the show because I feel like we get them a lot. Serena gets migraines, which is crazy. I've only had one or two of those, I hate a headache. And anytime I see a way to try and get rid of it, I'm about that life. I found a new way. It involves salt, and we'll talk about it next. You can get rid of a headache with a pinch of salt, apparently. Serena's going to tell us more. I'm listening.
2: It's a pinch of sea salt, but you place it under your tongue and wait a few seconds, then drink a full glass of water, and your headache will disappear after 5 minutes. The sodium in the salt will quickly restore your blood electrolytes, reduce swelling in the brain's blood vessels, and shuts down migraine pain signals.
0: I would try this. I mean, I don't know. I'm going to be honest. Every time I mention Motrin, everyone's like, oh, baby, you're a baby. Bro, they make adult Motrin. I don't know what to tell you, man. I had one of the worst headaches of my life recently, and nobody had anything. And someone randomly was like, oh, I have Motrin if you want it. I was like, yo, please. They gave me the liquid gel Motrin. Mm-hmm. That headache was gone in 5 minutes. Ooh, I went and bought a big old Costco size of it. I travel with it. I take it everywhere. That's the only thing I found that can work for me. Not Tylenol, not any of that. But for whatever reason, Motrin, not the kid one.
3: That's what's happening?
0: But actual Motrin works.
2: If it's a migraine, I need Excedrin migraine. If it's just like a normal, I guess, like tension headache, Tylenol really works for me. And Tylenol used to do nothing for me. But I haven't had headaches in a really long time. But I have shared this before. When I was trying to get pregnant, and while I was pregnant, I was taking prenatal pills, and my headaches cleared up. I mean, even after pregnancy.
0: Yeah.
2: But yeah, but I haven't been on the prenatals for a few months, and everything, like, I haven't had headaches recently. So I don't know if, like, maybe I'm good now. I have no idea.
4: I don't jinx it.
0: That's crazy. I wonder, like, maybe, yeah, can headaches come from not having the right amount of vitamins and stuff, you think?
2: I think so, probably. Yeah.
4: And dehydration, generally dehydration, hangover.
3: Well, that's crazy how you're explaining it, like, the swelling of the brain, like that's what's happening when you have a headache. That's crazy.
0: Yeah, I never think that's about scary. It like that either. I always say, like, do you ever think about your own death?
4: Like, wish sometimes. For it? Or no, just no, wonder no. How
0: Jesus. That's miserable. triple.
4: We'll talk about that next week.
0: Let's switch to positive energy. A healthy couple should hook up this many times per week. What do you think that number is, Nicasio? Happy couple.
3: Oh, a happy couple, probably like four.
0: Four times a week? All right. Every week, well, yeah. Clearly Matt's not doing that. That explains the his need to exit. We're going to talk more about this next.
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7: 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Wild 1029. Right now, traffic and weather.
8: Police report a crash with an injury in Incline Village at Mount Rose Highway and Country Club Drive. They also report that they're still working to clear a crash in Reno on 395 southbound at the Clear Acre off-ramp. CHP reports that they're still working to clear a collision in Truckee on 80 westbound just east of the Central Truckee off-ramp. And delays are still reported on 580 southbound from Mill and McCarran Boulevard South. From the Right Now Traffic Center, I'm the Sax Man.
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19: You and I have never met, but I'm willing to bet that there is something you would like to do, but you feel like you can't, that it's too hard, that you don't deserve it. A colleague of mine recently told me about this new book called Brave Shift, 30 Mindset Changes to Transform Your Life. It's written by a woman named Michelle Carrer. Carrer says the one thing most people forget when they set a goal is to attach a reason to it. Having that reason is big, because when you don't want to do something that's necessary to reach your goal, you can go back to your reason to find the motivation you need. Try to frame your goal as something you want to achieve, as opposed to being a bad part of yourself that you want to change. That will make you more likely to succeed, as will asking for help. All of us need it, and it makes people feel good to help you achieve your goals. I'm Dr. Sanjay Gupta, helping you live a better life.
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2: Still wild, still local, still the beat of Reno.

0: All right, a healthy couple should hook up this many times per week. Nicasio said...
1: I said four times.
0: Four.
1: Yeah, that's not bad.
0: Matt, be realistic. We're not talking your relationship.
2: Oh.
0: But a healthy couple should hook up how many times a week?
2: How many kids do they have?
1: It doesn't matter.
2: Okay, two. It doesn't matter.
0: Serena, what is the actual answer?
3: Nicasio's right.
0: Four.
3: It says 3 to 4 times a week is ideal. This is a sweet spot for most healthy couples because it helps keep the passion alive without making sex feel like a duty or a rare
0: And what does it say? What does it say about kids? Because that is true. If you have kids, I'm sure it's tough to plan around that and figure it out.
3: Yeah. I mean, it doesn't say anything about kids, but I can tell you right now that when you have kids, that's not happening.
2: Especially young kids.
0: All right, so Nicasio, be real. We won't pry into Serena's life, but Nicasio, be real, because I feel like you're very transparent. Like,
2: okay.
0: You have a kid. He is 4 years old?
1: Yeah.
0: How often do you and your girl, Amber, hook up?
1: 2 to 3.
2: No.
1: 2 to 3.
0: And you don't believe that because why?
2: I just know. And Nicasio's lazy.
1: 2 to 3.
2: They've been together 15 years. I just don't believe it.
1: Because it's 2 to 3. And like if we're tired and there's a lot going on during a week, then yeah, we probably won't do it at all. But we'll make up for it. That's for sure.
0: Oh, damn.
1: I think it just depends on the other partner, if they want it just as much as you do.
0: Okay. Because
1: if you don't, like Matt's situation, you're not going to have it.
0: I want to take this back to what Serena talked about earlier. This is a real question. You were saying that in a relationship, a lot of times you think one person loves the other person more. Mm-hmm. And you said that you think your husband is probably the one that loves a little more. Do you think that affects the sex life? Because if the one person loves the other person more, they probably crave the other person more than the other person craves them.
3: Hmm. No. Because again, I think what I was saying, it's not making sense, and we'll come back to that next week.
0: Yes, yes.
3: But no, I just think it's life, because I think me and my husband both wish we had time for us more.
0: Yeah.
3: But it's just, yeah, with our kids and then like, you know, just work and life, like it's unrealistic.
0: Yeah.
1: I don't know what I ate or what I drank the other day.
0: Uh-huh.
1: But, you know, we had our time, right? And then that whole day and the next day, she was just, bro, ear to ear smiling at me. Like, I caught her looking at me a certain way. I was like, did I make you fall in love all over again?
0: Oh, damn.
1: And she was just like, I don't know. I was just, you know. So I feel like those days, you can run it back.

0: that's where you get the two times in one day, and then you know, you schedule the other one for like a Friday or something.
1: I was like, where's your kid?
0: He's asleep downstairs. Put him asleep. That your kids do sleep, Serena. That's when you do it. But instead, you'd rather go to your book and entertain another guy.
2: Oh, wow. Oh, a fictional character. Oh.
3: Serena, do you have a rebuttal?
1: Well, I mean, I feel like the book also helps our sex life.
2: Oh, oh my wow, God. The role playing.
0: Oh, my God.
2: The role playing. Slay this dragon, daddy.
0: Serena, he doesn't have muscles, though. It's Tino Cochino Radio. Tino Cochino Radio. You dig that?

0: question. We've got multiple choice answers. All we need is you to play the game. Listen carefully.
1: 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Is it A, ALS Ice Bucket Challenge, B, Jet 2 Holiday Ad, or C, Oreo's Dunk in the Dark?
0: There's a comma or something missing. There's like punctuation missing in this, the way you're reading that.
2: And
0: for
2: some
0: sure.
2: words.
3: So there was an ad that turned into a meme, and now it's a jingle?
0: Mm-hmm. Well, good luck. I think Monica's on the line if she wants to play. We'll see if she is smarter than Ocasio or not. 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

0: game time, man. Are you smarter than Ocasio? Monica is our contestant. How you doing today?
1: I'm good.
0: I love it. You running? Nicasio's going to hit you with a question. He'll give you some multiple choice answers, and then you're going to figure it out, okay?
1: Okay.
2: Which viral ad turned meme in 2025 with ironic Bad Vacations lip sync to its jingle? Is it A, ALS Ice Bucket Challenge, B, Jet 2 Holiday Ad, or C, Oreo's Dunk in the Dark?
1: I don't know. I believe it's B.
2: Oh, she got it right. She knows.
0: There we go. Thank God.
2: She got it right.
0: Thank God.
3: Smarter than us.
0: Thank God. All right. We'll get you hooked up. Hold on 1 second.
4: Coming up next.
5: If you're feeling stressed and you're looking for a way to de-stress, apparently there's something you can do on your couch. 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
5: 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Probably not.
6: 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Drop it to the floor. Drop it to the floor. Wild 1029 is everywhere you are. Wild 1029. Right now, traffic and weather.
7: Heads up, police report a crash in Reno on 395 southbound at the Clearacre off-ramp. CHP reports that they're still working to clear a collision in Truckee on 80 westbound just east of the central Truckee off-ramp. And delays are still reported on 580 southbound from Mill to McCarran Boulevard south. From the Right Now Traffic Center, I'm the Sax Man.
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17: When it comes to the myriad reasons people don't get enough exercise, psychologist Diana Hill has heard them all. 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She told us that she encourages people she works with to shift from an either-or mindset to a both-and mindset. Hill herself uses time at her son's baseball game to walk around the field cheering him on instead of sitting on the sidelines. She also recommends setting up your space at home, at work, in the car to facilitate movement. So every night before I go to bed, I lay out my workout clothes next to my bathroom sink so they are waiting there for me as a good reminder. I'm Dr. Sanjay Gupta, helping you live a better life.
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0: So there's something you could do from your couch that will help you relieve stress. What is it, Serena?
1: It's watching comfort shows. Oh. And these are familiar shows. So shows that, like, you've just seen before, you know what they're going to say. And they're saying it just helps calm your brain because you already know what to expect.
0: Oh, I get that. Mm-hmm. I like
2: no
0: that.
2: No stress.
3: Oh, so predictable.
2: Yeah, Golden Girls.
0: For you me. Watch that?
2: Oh, I love Golden Girls.
0: As a kid,
2: bro.
0: I watched it with my grandma. She loved that show.
1: The yeah. only show that I'm not a big like TV person, but the only show that like I've rewatched like from the beginning to the end is One Tree Hill. And I actually just said that God. I want to rewatch it.
0: I don't think I've seen one Fresh episode. Prince?
3: What happened to Family Matters? What happened to all those shows?
2: Oh, Family Guy.
0: I used to watch all of those. Those yeah. were great. Those Martin, are... Jamie Foxx show, yes. Living Single.
3: You guys name like, Serena said, what she say? One Step by Step or something?
1: One Tree Hill. Step by Step
2: was good too, though. Yeah, that was good.
1: It's a the great show. Hot. They're actually having some type of event next month.
0: Or One Tree Hill?
1: Yes.
2: Who the hell was in One Tree Hill?
0: I was just
2: going to
0: say, who was the star of that?
1: Chad Michael Murray.
3: I don't know.
2: Never heard of him.
1: Hillary Burton.
0: Nope.
1: Sophia Bush.
0: Nope.
1: Yes.
0: Serena's white.
1: That was a big show.
4: Coming up next.
0: Tea Time Celebrity Gossip. We're talking Woo! Rapper Glorilla yeah. and her just with fame right now. That's the feeling. Her feeling with fame is ugh. And we'll talk all about it next.
4: Everybody knows. Reno's morning energy.

0: rapper Glorilla opening up about how hard it is to be a celebrity.
1: Aww.
0: I know. It's Tinoco Chino Radio. It's tea time. Serena, tell us all about it.
2: So she made a post and she said, "It's so hard at being a celebrity and having to shut the up and not address shit, but have to watch you delusional bitches come up with lies and make yourselves believe them." She just wishes that she could pop off on you people sometimes.
1: Well, go ahead and do it. Like, what's stopping you?
0: I mean, she's kind of doing it right now.
1: Yeah.
0: What are you talking about? Bro, I'll never understand people that want to be famous and you get it and you don't want it. Like you already know what comes with it. You see it. This is just the world that we're in, man. Everybody wants access to everything, even if you're not a celebrity. So if you are that, it's going to be magnified. It's not a shocker. Yep.
2: I don't think that people fully realize, though, the magnitude of being a celebrity. Because, yeah, like, you want it, but then once you realize that you can't go anywhere, you have literally no privacy or...
3: And then everybody coming at you online.
0: Yeah. I refuse to believe that, because Dave Chappelle is the biggest comedian in the world, one of the biggest names in the world, and he walks around his town and everyone's like, "Hey, Dave, what's up, Dave?" And the streets and cool. It's about where you go. Yeah. She doesn't have to live in Atlanta or Los Angeles or whatever big city she is.
3: Right.
0: You control your quality of life. You control your dynamic. If you choose to stay where the paparazzi and everybody is, that's on you. And at some point, you got to protect your mental health. Clearly, she's starting to feel some type of ways. So I hope she can escape for a little bit.
3: She venting.
0: Mm-hmm. And just catch a vibe and redirect that energy into something positive.
2: Music.
0: Now, the opposite of that is negativity. And that's where I'm at with my new podcast, Laugh at Love. It's all negativity. It's all horror stories about dating and just why it's trash in 2026. And this week's episode, super fun. I want to talk about it with you next.
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2: Ring, ring. Who the f*** is that? It's a 911 number, so you know it.

real. Every barber's a part of the murder wrath. Call Peter, them people chopping a bird in half. Break it further down to whatever's gonna earn the math. Exchange pounds for dollars and never converted cash. Welcome to the South where they serving the dirt and grass. The streets ain't safe, I prefer the desert.

0: All right, so on this week's episode of my new dating podcast, Laugh at Love, I'm basically reacting to this TikTok where there's a woman proudly sharing how she got revenge on her boyfriend of 5 years after claiming that he cheated. But I'm going to be honest. I don't know if he cheated. Was he being inappropriate? Possibly. But I don't know if he cheated. And then what she did, I don't know if it's a... She made it seem like she got the ultimate revenge. I don't even think it's that bad. So I talk about that. We break the full thing down. And also, we're talking the big question of who falls in love faster, men or women? And more importantly, why? Matt, what do you think? With you and your wife, when you guys first met, because I know you proposed, what, after a year? Maybe two?
1: What a simp.
0: What do you think you fell in love faster? Did you know it was like...
2: Yeah, I think so. I think I did. because our first date, I was like, I've been messing around with some girls, but it was nothing serious, right? I just got out of a relationship. But then I met her, and I was like, ooh, this could be a real thing. Like, first date, I knew she could potentially be the one. I felt pretty quick. 2 weeks, I think.
1: Yeah, but you're not supposed to say it first, though. Said it first?
2: Said it first. I held out, and she said it first. Interesting. But I felt it first, I feel like.
0: Serena, your man fell for you first, for sure, right? Because you guys kind of were back and forth for a long time.
3: I might have been into him more in the beginning. Like, I think I loved him. Well, I think he... had to realize when he thought he lost me. That's when he's like, oh, I really like this girl.
0: And Casio's voice went up a little bit because I think he thinks you're saying back then you were into him more, but now he's into you more than you're into him.
1: That's okay.
0: Is that true?
1: That's okay.
3: I think, yes, I think so. Not in a bad way. I've said this before. Oh, gosh, let me break this down.
2: He loves her so much, right?
3: Hang on, don't take this out of context.
2: Give us context.
3: Because women already love so much and they give so much that it's nice, like, when the man, like, does love her more, but not in the sense of, like, I love my husband so much.
1: I don't know what you said.
3: But
2: yeah. His complete is just bigger than your complete.
3: I don't know.
1: Hey, shout out. Who's the new guy?
3: I'm confusing myself.
0: That's not you. That's wild work. But you don't want to be.
2: Maybe men have more.
0: Like, when you say it out loud, you don't want to. You're not like, damn, he loves me so much and I love him less than. I should love him more.
1: Yeah. I mean, it can never be the same.
2: Why is it a competition?
3: I'm going to need to.
2: Backtrack.
3: Yes. Come to me next
0: Wowzer.
3: Week.
1: You should interview her for your podcast.
0: Go listen to this week's episode wherever you stream your favorite podcast. All you got to search for is Tino Cochino Laugh at Love, and we will recircle and talk about this again next week. Just so you know, dude, there's a new birth control for men. It's a shot. And it reportedly stops sperm production for up to 2 years. We're talking about it next. I just bought two.
4: 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Drop it to the floor. Drop it to the floor. Wild 102.9 is everywhere you are. Wild 102.9. Right now, traffic and weather.
5: Police report a crash with an injury in Incline Village at Mount Rose Highway and Country Club Drive. They also report that they're still working to clear a crash in Reno on 395 southbound at the Clear Acre off-ramp. CHP reports that they're still working to clear a collision in Truckee on 80 westbound just east of the Central Truckee off-ramp. The delays are still reported on 580 southbound from Mill and McCarran Boulevard South. From the Right Now Traffic Center, I'm the Saxman.
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14: We are finally starting to learn more things we can do to keep our brains sharp as we age. A lot of people think crossword puzzles or Sudoku might do the trick, but the science doesn't really bear that out. What one recent study found, though, was that a certain type of brain training seems to have a significant impact on cognition as we get older. It wasn't memory or even problem-solving tasks that moved the needle. It was an interactive computerized game that tested the ability to recognize two separate images in faster and faster sequences. It's what we call a task of divided attention, in which you don't have a conscious strategy on how to improve. That's according to the study's lead author. You're just trying to do the best you can to figure out how to divide your attention. Now, the game in this study was called Double Decision, if you want to find it and try it out yourself. I'm Dr. Sanjay Gupta, helping you live a better life.

0: male birth control. It's a shot, and it reportedly stops sperm production for up to 2 years. Serena, where can I get this?
1: So this is still just like being developed, but it's a water soluble. Did I say that right?
2: Soluble.
1: Soluble.
2: Dissolves in water.
3: Oh my God,
1: I wasn't
3: going to
1: get there.
3: Oh, okay.
1: Okay. But it's a hydrogel that's injected into the vas deferens. Yes. Right, thank you, Matt.
3: Just give it to
1: Matt.
0: imagine Serena reading a book to her kid at night. Like,
3: like I can do this, Mom.
1: But it's
3: Mom,
1: very,
3: I'll be to you.
1: But you get this injected during a brief, oh my gosh, outpatient procedure.
3: You couldn't say then, out.
1: Okay. Okay, guys. You go.
2: All right.
1: You go in for an outpatient procedure, and then you would get it injected, and then over time, I guess it dissolves, but it blocks sperm while leaving hormones, sensation, and ejaculation unaffected.
0: The only reason I don't like this because, like, you don't. Do you really know when it's fizzling out? Like, what if you're towards the end of it?
2: There's probably
0: and you have a slip
2: rule,
0: up.
2: Like, yeah, you need because I think the best thing to do is a vasectomy. If you don't, if you for sure don't want kids, you know, I've been telling you to do it. Get snipped. It's a 1 day thing. Put some frozen peas on your boys after, and you're good after a day.
0: Yeah, yeah. You know? Need to do it. There's literally a place by my house that I drive by every day, and they just have one neon sign, and all it says is vasectomy.
2: I don't know if I'd go to that one.
1: Yeah, I was like,
0: why? They specialize in it. They got a sign.
3: Let me go to that one.
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1: Who you with?
0: On the couch with my favorite sinner. I was about to, but you convinced us. Should I decorate her walls or log off to Pinterest? Never too late to meditate on emotional attachments. 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
1: Who you with?
0: On the couch with my favorite sinner. I was about to, but you convinced us. 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Never too late to meditate on emotional attachments. 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

Come view the style of the unibrowed unibomber who maneuvered through the drama with the suit of armor. 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
1: loud.
3: Ring, ring. What is that? 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What's that? 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Who the f is you? Who the f is you? Who the f is you? I do.

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Moving calmer than the Buddha ducking funeral parlors. First the hooting, hollering, and then the shooting.

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1: Who you with?
0: On the couch with my favorite sinner. I was about to, but you convinced us. Should I decorate her walls or log off to Pinterest? Never too late to meditate on emotional attachments. Even if I find

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0: Kyle 1029, right now traffic.
1: Good afternoon. We are still seeing a fair amount of traffic and slowing right now at 395 southbound between Stead and Panther Valley, with an earlier accident still being worked at this time. Northbound 395 between the Spaghetti Bowl and Golden Valley up on North McCarran. We're also seeing some slowdown both directions between 395 and Pyramid Way. Heavy traffic and very slow going. I-80 East between West McCarran and Casetown in that construction zone. 580 North between Neal Road, Moana Lane, and we've got a little bit of light traffic. Westbound 80 in areas between USA Parkway and the Nugget Resort. From the Right Now Traffic Center, I'm Kristen Snow.
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4: 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I am
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Let's make you a winner. Good luck.

let's get the party started. 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
1: Wild 102.9, it's Friday. You know how we roll on a Friday, man. We turn up. We turn up on a Friday, right? Big shout out to Michelle checking in. She's saying that her big sister, yeah, Lisa Gray.

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1: Good afternoon. We are still seeing slowdown and congestion both directions coming in and out of those north valleys this afternoon. Both directions up on North McCarran as well between Clear Acre and Pyramid Way. Still I-80 eastbound, heavy traffic between West McCarran and Keystone in that continued construction area. Westbound 80 in areas between USA and the Nugget Resort. Still 580 north between Neal and Moana and both directions at the Nugget Avenue overpass in Sparks. From the Right Now Traffic Center, I'm Kristen Snow.
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3: 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Out the way.

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13: So-called superagers, they are an enviable segment of the population. People who are older than 80, whose brains function like someone a fraction of their age. It's true, a lot of these people have genetics on their side, but more and more research is bearing out the idea that people who practice good brain health also slow their cognitive decline. Dr. Richard Isaacson, a pioneer in the Alzheimer's space, told us that, quote, his studies have found lifestyle changes including diet, exercise, reducing stress and optimizing sleep, along with managing vascular risk factors with certain medications, can actually help grow brain areas and also reduce telltale signs of Alzheimer's, such as tau tangles and amyloid plaques. What else helps? Staying social, surrounding yourself with family and friends, and maybe even volunteering for a real sense of purpose. I'm Dr. Sanjay Gupta, helping you live a better life.
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16: Well, good afternoon. We are continuing to see a fair amount of traffic, slow going, and travel delays in and out of those north valleys this afternoon, with a few separate accidents north and south continuing to be worked at this time. Up on North McCarran, we're congested still with some slow going both directions between 395 and Pyramid Way. I-80 eastbound between West McCarran and Keystone in that construction zone. Westbound 80 between Lockwood and the Nugget Resort, as well through the Spaghetti Bowl. We're also seeing some slowdown on over to Wells. And lastly, we do have some congestion both directions at the Nugget Avenue overpass and 580 North between Neal Road and Moana Lane. From the Right Now Traffic Center, Kristen Snow.
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Wild 102.9 Late Show with Stephen Colbert ended last night. A lot of, you know, stars showing up to support him. I mean, everybody from one of the Beatles, Paul McCartney showed up. Also showing up, it was pretty insane. I mean, Bryan Cranston was there, Paul Rudd, Tim Meadows, Ryan Reynolds as well. And they closed out the show with Stephen Colbert singing with Paul McCartney, right? Hello, Goodbye, which is kind of crazy. It's like full circle for Paul McCartney, because that's kind of when he got introduced to the United States on that very stage, in that very theater. So it was definitely pretty cool. Big, huge moment for late night TV last night with Stephen Colbert leaving CBS.

Wild 1029 coming up. Drake, I got new music from him. Cheetah Print, also Stateside around the corner. Right now it's Bad Bunny, DTMF on Wild 1029. Let's go.

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1: Well, good evening. Looks like we may be lightening up just a little bit out on Northern Nevada roads. Finally, for your Friday commute, we do still have some congestion if you're traveling northbound out to the North Valleys from about 580 north near the GSR through the Bull on out to Golden Valley. We've got a little bit of light traffic, I-80 east between West McCarran and Casetown in that construction zone, and northbound South McCarran between Greg Street and Nugget Avenue. But that is about it. Please buckle up and drive safely from the Right Now Traffic Center. I'm Kristen Snow.
2: Carson City's vibe sparks his energy. Wild 1029's

0: Blazer here. Can you feel it?
1: Wild 1029.
2: Hey, Jim. You know them old sugar daddy. They be tricking. They tell them girls. I see you.